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0: Classics at Night with Donna. It's a mellow Monday. We're doing Rewind Requests tonight, playing those requests that didn't get to make it on the show when you sent it, but I'm trying to get them in tonight. This is from the show that we did, The Drummers Have It, where the songs had a great drum section in it. Let's take a listen.
1: Hi, Donna. This is Reba. You should play I Wanna Be Free by the Ohio Players. They have like four drum sessions in it, and it's excellent. And play it loud.

0: 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This is the Dear Donna Letter.
1: That's right. It's time for the Dear Donna Letter, and that's where people hit me up on Instagram and Facebook, and they put in their requests too. And sometimes I can't get to those requests either. So we're doing our Rewind Request Night tonight on this Mellow Monday. So here is a Dear Donna Letter that I didn't get to. Dear Donna, my name is Cynthia, and I'm writing because I called last week to request Yearning for Your Love by the Gap Band, but I never heard it come on. Now, I'm not mad at you, Donna. I know you have a lot of people calling, and I still kept the show on while I was cooking and folding clothes and trying to get my mind ready for another week. But I wanted to ask again because that song means something to me. My husband and I used to play it when we were dating. Back then, we didn't have a lot of money, but we had the music, honey. We've been married for 29 years, and life is different. But this is one of our favorite songs. So could you please play Yearning for Your Love for my husband, Anthony. He's still my boyfriend, even after all these years. Love, Cynthia from Stone Mountain. Cynthia, thank you. And thanks for not fussing at me, because, you know, a lot of people, you know, they can't get their request on, and I apologize, but I thank you for still listening. And, you know, sometimes I don't have the song, and sometimes I run out of time. And sometimes, like I said, the night gets full, but that is exactly why tonight is Rewind Requests, okay? Because some songs deserve, you know, a chance to be played on the air with your request. So I appreciate that. And I love that you said your husband is still your boyfriend after 29 years. That's beautiful, you know? Sometimes romance isn't just about flowers and fancy dinners. Sometimes it's, you know, just checking in on each other and laughing in the kitchen and listening to classics at night with Donna. I love that. Here's the Gap Band, Yearning for Your Love. I got you, honey. Your Rewind Request on Classics at Night.

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0: what you know about that Steely Dan? Go, girl. Maybe some Phyllis Hyman. Bet you by golly, wow. Thank you. Bye, Miss Donna.
1: Okay, Miss Mary, it is a rewind request night. So, yeah, Miss Mary made that request a while ago. But we got you, Miss Mary. We're going to get this Phyllis Hyman on for you right now. Here's Betcha by Golly Wild. It's a mellow Monday on Classics at Night.

Hey Donna, again, this is Everett making a dedication to his queen Yolanda. I just know that sometimes we get out of touch, but I believe Brian McKnight back at 1 describes how I feel when I'm not totally in touch with you. All right, Donna, thank you. And I love listening to Donna at Night on 102.9 Atlanta.

0: Back at one, Everett, that's to his boo. A rewind request on Classics at Night with Donna. It's time for me to get on out of here, but thank you guys so much for hanging out with me. You know I appreciate you. And if you didn't hear your request tonight, it's okay. We're going to do this again and try to get in some requests that didn't quite make it to the show. Tomorrow's a Let's Talk Tuesday. I believe tomorrow we're going to be talking about petty songs again, petty or protected. That is the theme for tomorrow. So, we've done it before. We got to get those petty songs back in there because y'all had fun with that one. I will see you tomorrow. Please know that you're beautiful, you're loved, and you're blessed. Have an amazing, amazing rest of your Monday night. And I hope it's mellow. I'm Donna, and this is Classics at Night. Bye-bye.
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0: Welcome inside Love and R&B with KG Smooth as we welcome in this new work week, hitting the love lines at 844-258-8RNB. How was your day?
1: Oh, KG, it was a long, stressful day. How are you going to help me to relax tonight?
0: Easy. I'm going to talk to you. And of course, I've got the music that you love because I know that you love this one right here. So let's vibe out. And welcome inside Love and R&B.
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0: It's Love and R&B with KG Smooth. You know, 1 year ago today, June 8th, 2025, was when I was introduced to you. You know, there were a lot of guest hosts of Love and R&B last summer, and I was one of them, and my first week was June 8th. So I can't believe a year later, here I am, your permanent host. So thank you for being here. Tonight, Game 3 of the NBA Finals. Man, everybody's talking about these astronomical prices for these NBA final tickets, which Game 3 is in New York tonight. I am on one of the sites, and I'm looking, and like, nosebleed, like in the 300s, in the 400s, $8,000. The cheapest ticket that I'm seeing right now is $6,000. To be on the floor, $50,000. Like, this is... I'm incredulous. And they're talking about Donald Trump might pull up to Game 3 tonight, causing more mayhem. Well, guess what I got? Music. So stay with me. This is Love and R&B.
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It was founded this year with a $25,000 investment with Wells Fargo, and the winners of the award will receive an artistic and business mentorship and a $10,000 career grant. Also trending in R&B, Chris Brown fighting for custody of his four-year-old daughter after the mother of his child, Diamond Brown, filed for sole custody. She wants full and physical custody plus legal fees covered by Chris. Chris rejected the request and is asking for shared custody instead, and he says that both sides must pay for their own legal costs. And finally, trending at R&B, Chloe Bailey announces her mixtape with Timbaland entitled Resurrection. I'm talking.

look for Resurrection by Chloe Bailey with Timbaland out on June 19th. And that's what's trending in R&B. More music is coming up. This is Love and R&B.

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3: This is Love and R&B with KG Smooth. Here are five tiny rituals that keep couples close. Number one, the 30-second reunion. When one of you comes home, stop for a real greeting, a hug, a kiss, eye contact, one warm sentence. You matter more than whatever I was doing. Number two, the daily check-in. Take 10 minutes each day to ask, how are you feeling? What's been on your mind? What do you need from me tonight? No logistics, no chores, not bills, just a small emotional check-in that keeps the heart of the relationship alive. Number three, the no phone bedtime window. Even 10 or 15 minutes before sleep can change the whole relationship. Put the phones away, talk, laugh, cuddle, sit in silence, hold hands. Many couples lose closeness at night. Number four, the random touch ritual. A hand on the back, a forehead kiss, a quick hug in the kitchen, touching their arm while they're talking. These little moments keep affection flowing through the day. They remind your partner that love is still alive in your body language. And number five, the appreciation sentence. Say one small sentence every day. Thank you for that. Or, you look good today. I'm proud of you. Closeness grows where appreciation is spoken. Many couples drift because they stop expressing love out loud. I like that. Stay with me next hour. It is the Monday mini concert as we will feature the production duo of Jimmy Jam and Terry Lewis as we celebrate Black Music Month. This is Love and R&B.
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4: 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It's the Monday Mini Concert. As we continue to celebrate Black Music Month, we are doing a producer series for the Monday Mini Concert. And tonight, we're featuring the legendary duo of Jimmy Jam and Terry Lewis. This first one from 1988, New Edition's Can You Stand the Rain? They wrote this song after observing the group's intense touring life, and the rain was a direct metaphor for the relationship struggles, distance, and trust issues that happen when you're constantly out on the road. Only hit number 44 on the Billboard Hot 100s, but it had that number one spot on the R&B charts. The Monday Mini Concert featuring Jimmy Jam and Terry Lewis is on Love and R&B.

You're inside Love and R&B's The Monday Mini Concert. Mary J. Blige, Everything, produced by Jimmy Jam and Terry Lewis. They did a bunch of samples in there. You hear The Stylistics, You Are Everything. Then you hear James Brown's The Payback. And it also interpolates the melody of the Japanese hit Sukiyaki. Now, our next song, Everything I Miss at Home by Sherelle, 1988. This song takes a daring lyrical perspective. A woman confronting neglect in her relationship and making the choice to find attentiveness outside of her home. And Terry Lewis had shared one time that his wife playfully joked with him that after hearing the lyrics, saying, my wife told me these are the things I'm missing at home. The Monday Mini Concert is on Love and R&B.

0: It's Lovin' R&B with KG Smooth, wrapping up the Monday mini concert. Jimmy Jam and Terry Lewis. That was Janet Jackson, I Get Lonely, from her 1998 album, The Velvet Rope. Jam and Lewis, they wanted a track that was pure, unfiltered neo-soul and classic R&B to reflect the deep, raw themes of isolation and longing for Janet on this one. And this song hit the top 10. It made Janet Jackson the first female artist in Billboard history to score 18 consecutive top 10 hits on the Hot 100 chart. Next week, as we continue to celebrate Black Music Month, our producer series, we're going to be honoring the legend Quincy Jones. Yeah, Quincy Jones will be our producer for next week's Monday mini concert. You stay with me. More music is on the way inside Lovin' R&B. Welcome inside Lovin' R&B with KG Smooth. Have you been to the Bahamas? I haven't been to the Bahamas since 2002. That's when I had the opportunity to go, and that's one of the stops that we will be at on the One Voyage 2026 cruise. 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

This is Love & R&B with KG Smooth, a KG Discovery, the trio Flow, F-L-O, out of London, England. They released a new song on Friday called Don't Break Her Heart from their forthcoming album.

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A distant moaning of a train seems to play a sad refrain.

0: 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Kinda lonely that, and it's raining all over the world. 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
2: 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Came across this clip. This guy, he was the side piece to a married woman. She died. And so, well, here, listen what he says.
3: 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And this kind of goes out to like some of the side dudes, you know, out there. What is my position? I've been around for like 4 or 5 years. Yes, you got a hood, I understand that. But all the time I done put in, all the bills I done helped pay.
2: 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And if he does, could he sit with the family? 844-2588-RNB, 844-258-8762. 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

0: 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It's wine time at 844-258-8RNB. A guy went online, was expressing, you know, his sadness because he was the side piece to a married woman. Well, I'm going to let him explain.
1: My lady friend, she up and passed away like a day and a half, 2 days ago. And this kind of goes out to like some of the side dudes, you know, out there. What is my position? I've been around for like 4 or 5 years. Yes, she got a hook. I understand that. But all the time I done put in, all the bills I done helped pay.
0: And then he goes on to ask, could he go to the funeral and wake? And if he does, could he sit with the family? 844-2588-RNB, 844-2588-762. I want to know what your thoughts and advice is to this man. It's Wine Time with KG on Love & R&B.
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1: 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Wine time at 844-258-8RNB. A man went on social media. He's the side piece to this married girl who had died. And he wants to know, could he go to the funeral and wake and sit with the family? 844-258-8RNB. Courtney and Indy, what are your thoughts?
2: Okay, so I feel bad for old dude. So first of all, my condolences to him, you know, but at the end of the day, if it was like a secret love affair that they had, out of respect that he had for her and the love, I think I would still keep it between them two. I wouldn't just expose it and be like, I'm going to sit with the family. That doesn't make any sense. So it is what it is. Just move on and just, you know.
1: Yeah, because those situations, like at funerals and things are coming out, side pieces, you find out they got other children and all kind of things. So should he even go?
2: I think he can go to the funeral. I mean, she has plenty of friends and he was one of them. So there's no reason why he can't attend her a funeral. But I'm not going to attend a funeral and be like, hey, family, FYI, me and her, you know, we got down for about 5 years and I love her and I just want y'all to know. No, keep that to yourself. Go to the funeral, pay your last respect to this girl that you had a relationship with, and respect her to the end. And that's just that.
1: Well, thank you so much for your call. 844-2588-RNB. Get in on this, and if I don't pick up, leave a message on the love lines, and I'll play it back for Wine Time after the fact. This is Love and R&B.
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0: You're inside Loving R&B with KG Smooth. It's wine time. Here's the situation. A man got on social media and said this.
1: Well, my lady friend, she up and passed away like a day and a half, 2 days ago. And this kind of goes out to like some of the side dudes, you know, out there. What is my position? I've been around for like 4 or 5 years. Yes, she got a husband. I understand that. But all the time I done put in, all the bills I done helped pay.
0: And so in this long video, he goes on to ask, could he go to the wake and funeral and should he sit with the family? 844-258-8RMB. Man, and Charlotte, what you think?
2: Yeah, I feel like, yeah, he should be able to, you know, because at the end of the day, yeah, he was friends with this girl. But at the end of the day, he was a side piece. So, no, he shouldn't be able to sit with the family. He needs to sit in the back. Like a good little side piece that he was.
0: Not a good little side piece. Now, but the video was long. He was also saying how the family knows him. Like, he's been around because they've been messing around for 5 years.
2: Yeah, but he chose to be there to show respect, okay, for one. For two, that's not showing respect. If she had a whole husband, no. He needed to sit in the back. Get in the back and show his respect.
0: Thank you so much. 844-258-8RNB. 844-258-8762. If I don't pick up, leave a message on the love lines and I'll play your responses back for wine time after the fact. This is Love and R&B.

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1: 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A man went on social media and said this.
2: Well, my lady friend, she up and passed away a day and a half, 2 days ago. And this kind of goes out to like some of the side dudes, you know, out there. What is my position? I've been around for like 4 or 5 years. Yes, she got a hood, I understand that. But all the time I done put in, all the bills I done helped pay.
1: So then he goes on to ask, could he attend the funeral and wake? 844-2588-R&B. Char in Cleveland, tell me what you think.
3: I think that he should be a good side dude and sit to the side like he's been doing all these years. He was on the side all this time. No, you cannot sit with the family. If you go to the funeral, okay, but be a side dude like you've been while she was alive.
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1: You're inside Love It R&B with KG Smooth. Let's dig into KG's crates. On this day, June the 8th, 2012, Usher released his 7th studio album, Looking for Myself. So let's go through the singles off of this album, kicking it off with the debut single, the song

Climax from Usher. The next single off of this album was Scream. If you wanna scream, yeah, let me know and I'll take you. That was the second single, Scream. This was when Usher was in his pop disco. This is when R&B was in its whole poppy, disco-y kind of thing. The other single off of this was featuring Rick Ross, who's going to be on the One Voyage Cruise, Let Me See.

That was Let Me See, Usher featuring Rick Ross from his Looking for Myself album. And as an honorable mention, I want to play the title track, Looking for Myself. Such a message.

0: title track to Usher 7th studio album, Looking for Myself, released on this day, June 8th, 2012. Coming back, sharing your love story. 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

0: Inside Love and R&B with KG Smith. Time for tonight's love story. And tonight's love story is a breakup letter. It's a bit spicy from Chelsea to Philip. And it reads, I am not a clown. This time you went too far. I wasn't born to play the clown. And you think you're the smartest person in the world and that everybody else is stupid. But that's not really how things are. Well, keep your arrogance and your delusions of grandeur to yourself. Keep looking people down all you want, but forget I exist because I have had it with your small talk and about how things will change from now on. The reason I'm telling you this over the radio is because your last attitude towards me was absolutely ridiculous, and I'm not even going to waste my time telling you what happened. You know perfectly well what you did, and I'm even embarrassed to repeat or even write this into the radio. Something as disrespectful as your last performance, so don't come looking for me ever again. I am sorry, but I feel even more sorry for all the time I wasted on you. See you never again. Signed, Chelsea. Ouch. Coming back with more music. 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

Welcome inside Love and R&B with KG Smooth. And one of the things that they'll be talking about tomorrow, Michael, the Lionsgate biopic, has officially surpassed $898 million globally as early as this past weekend. And it gets released on streaming and digital tomorrow. I see the play here. They didn't want that movie to surpass $1 billion, which everybody that loves Michael, even though it's going to be available on streaming and on DVD and Blu-ray tomorrow, still go to the movies. Let's make this get to $1 billion. And that's one of the things that they'll be talking about tomorrow. This is Love and R&B.

0: 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It says, you can't mess up anything that is meant for you, so stop being so scared of what will happen. 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And that's tonight's advice. Coming back, we'll step inside the Zenda for the Eye of the Storm Midnight Meditation on Love and R&B.
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watch the children play. You know, tomorrow is their future. 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

0: You're listening to Love and R&B with KG Smooth. Let's step inside the Zen Den for the Eye of the Storm Midnight Meditation. But tonight we are going to do some Monday affirmations to help you conquer this week. So repeat these affirmations. As I move through this week, I pledge to spread my light wherever I go. Today, I choose faith over doubt and courage over fear. I inhale positive energy and exhale my fears. I love and accept myself for exactly the person I am right now. I feel good about the path I'm on and the life I'm creating for myself. This week, I pledge to live a happy, healthy, fulfilling life. I've got more slow jams coming up. You stay right here. This is Love and R&B
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1: 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Thank you so much for listening. I know that you got options. You could be other places. You could be, you know, watching the game. You could be, you know, doing something with your boo. But you choose to pull up and vibe out with me, and I appreciate that. So let's do it again tomorrow evening. Same bat time, same bat channel. So you enjoy the rest of your night, and I will see you right here tomorrow night for the vibes, all of the fun, the love, and R&B. Have a good night.
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0: 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So this month, we're going to take you back to the songs that helped us fall in love, lifted us through difficult times, filled our homes with joy,
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1: This song is dedicated to all the ladies who think they right all the time. 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But I say,

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1: Sue was down, down bad. 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
2: She would have been better off representing herself.
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13: Hey, Big Gary with the T. Good morning. Good morning to ATL. Happy Tuesday, everybody. First look at traffic is

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1: Good morning. I'm Denise Dunbar with Top Stories. Georgia lawmakers are now putting pressure on MARTA after two recent violent attacks on MARTA trains. The FIFA games are starting in Atlanta in less than a week. State Senate Majority Leader Jason Anaverti sent a letter to MARTA demanding details on how the agency plans to improve safety. MARTA has until June 17th to respond. Meantime, Vine City residents are criticizing the city because of broken promises. Yesterday, activists spoke out saying FIFA officials and the city promised to offer small business owners in Vine City more economic opportunities, but they say it hasn't happened. I'll let you hear from them in just a bit. Checking weather, 73 right now, cloudy with good chances of rain this afternoon and a high of 84. I'm Denise Dunbar, the home of the Ricky Smiley Morning Show and Classic R&B All Day Classics 1029.
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1: Broken promises is the complaint of some Vine City activists. We are a week away from the first Atlanta FIFA game, and the Vine City Civic Association says that the city has not lived up to its promises.
2: Please fulfill your promises of economic opportunity for the merchants and the businesses and the community on the west side.
1: Stephen Muhammad says Atlanta and FIFA officials had promised more growth for small businesses.
2: We're asking for fair play. We're asking for an economic opportunity for these merchants along Martin Luther King.
1: In DeKalb County, police are investigating a machete attack and shooting outside a gas station on South Stone Mountain Road. Witnesses at the Chevron had this to say.
3: He went down to the dude's car, he chopped the passenger side mirror off, and he went and chopped the driver's side mirror off. So the dude in the restaurant walks down there, dude with the machete started walking toward him, pulled out a gun, shot him one time.
1: I'm Denise Dunbar, the home of the Ricky Smiley Morning Show. 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

0: top of the hour. Good morning, Alfredas.
1: Good morning, Ricky. Okay. Most of us have rolled our eyes at something a coworker's done in the break room, right? But pulling a gun, I mean, that's kind of extreme. A 46-year-old detective named Michael DeBais, I think, was at police headquarters in Myrtle Beach over the weekend. He got into it with a patrolman. These are police officers, right? Okay. In their office. Michael was so mad because the guy was warming up fish in the microwave, causing, obviously, a bad odor, you know, in the office. Now, the report doesn't say if he needed to do any detective work to figure out what it was, but he was so upset that he pointed his gun at the other officer. Yeah, that's not cool no matter where you work or how nasty that microwave was. By the way, there's no word on what kind of fish it was. Michael was arrested for pointing a gun at someone, which is obviously a felony in this circumstance. He was booked and then he was released. But Ricky, he's also been fired. The other officer,
0: you can't do that.
1: You can't do it.
0: So if he's gonna do that to a fellow officer, imagine what he'll do in the street.
1: Okay.
0: Over a fish.
1: Say that. Oversay that. Now the other officer will not be charged with a crime for microwaving the fish.
0: Yeah, that should be a misdemeanor at least.
1: Yeah.
2: Yeah, especially if it was trout.
0: Wait. Everybody in this, and I don't want to tell my story.
1: Oh, you have to.
0: I was working at, I ain't going to say, but okay. It's a place where you take kids to have a good time back in the 80s. Everybody, the first job, right? He used to work there. Right, you know what I'm talking about.
1: I think we all figured it out.
0: But they didn't call it Chuck E. Cheese. It was called Showbiz.
1: Oh, okay.
3: Yes, it was.
1: I remember Showbiz Pizza.
0: Yeah, when I was working the main dining room, and I was doing two birthday parties, and we had some racist people. That was before the Trump. They was real racist, and I remember they had called one of the black girls that worked there. I was walking through there, and I heard them call them the N-word.
1: Oh.
0: And or whatever, because she had got their pizza order wrong. So, you know, I'm in the 11th grade. I ain't know nobody. You know, I was real stupid in 11th grade. Now, you think I'm stupid now in 11th grade. I said, okay, I'll make your pizza since you want to call all us an N, you know. And I took the pizza back there to the to the break room.
1: Oh, no.
0: Gary, I'm so sorry about that.
1: Oh, no.
2: Yeah, I'm sorry.
0: I pulled my pants down and rubbed my balls across that whole piece.
1: Oh, Ricky Smiley.
0: Put it right on in the oven. And when that baby came out, I cut it up and I took it out there. I said, how's the pizza? It's so good. It's so good.
1: They loved it.
0: The cheese was coming, was hanging up. I told her, I gave it a good. The black girls that were working in the back, they was in their late 20s and their 30s. They was out of high school. I ain't never seen black women laugh so hard. They were laid out on the floor. They were crying. I done squatted up on the break table and rubbed everything across that pizza.
1: What you ask him, Ricky? What you ask him?
0: I said, how's the pizza? You like it?
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6: 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That Miralax helped me go. I was so backed up.
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0: Boy, I love this right here. This is a brand new song from Victoria Monet. Let me. 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Hey, I got your wake-up calls. Y'all get at me right now. 866-9-RICKY. 866-9-R-I-C-K-E-Y. 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
16: Hey there, Gary with the tea and the Kahlua. Let me give you some chocolate latte traffic. T.A. Town. This traffic report is sponsored by SC250 Revolutionary South Carolina. It is raining in some parts of Metro City. They have forecasted rain showers, and the rain showers are starting to move through once again. So get ready for a wet and rainy ride as you move through the outer suburbs. 85 southbound early. Trouble to back you up near Indian Trail. No big delays report on either side by 20. And all looks pretty good as you move through the city of Atlanta and on the south side of town. Now, did you know the American Revolution was decided in South Carolina? SC250.com. Revolutionary South Carolina. Be a part of it. I'm Opie Johnson for the home of the Ricky Smiley Morning Show, an Atlanta's classic R&B, and today's Southern Soul Classic 1029.
17: Two people are in trouble for reportedly slicing through a fence at the Fulton County Jail. Officials say they were trying to sneak onto the property. K-9 units quickly responded, captured one of them, but the other one got away. Sheriff Pat Labonte says no inmates escaped. Atlanta City Council is demanding more information about MARTA safety. Yesterday, during a public safety meeting, Chairwoman Andrea Boone asked Atlanta Police Chief Darren Shearbaum how his department is working with MARTA.
18: Our partnerships are strong with them, and those reviews will determine if there's any concerns or recommendations.
17: And he went on to blame repeat offenders.
18: I can tell you what information I know about those that have been arrested on the transit system. They are repeated appearances in the criminal justice system and individuals that we would ask the courts to take note of.
17: Security plans include 12,000 cameras and additional officers on patrol. I'm Denise Dunbar, the home of the Ricky Smiley Morning Show and Classic R&B All Day Classics 102.9.
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22: 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This is your man, Curtis, right here, checking in from Charleston, South Carolina. I just want to give a special shout out to the Ricky Smiley Morning Show and the crew, and also would love to give a happy third birthday to my baby girl, Jada. We love you, baby girl. Enjoy your day. 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
23: Hello, my name is Monica. I'm calling from Killing, North Carolina, calling to wake up my wonderful son who just graduated last weekend. 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
24: Maria calling from Washington, D.C. Hey, Beyonce. Hey, Alfreda. Telling D.C. to wake up. It's early voting week. Wake up, wake up, wake up.

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1: All right, party people, get your ears open. This is about that time for Beyonce Aloysius Techie Tuesday. What up?
2: Hey, good morning, Ricky. Okay, so everyone has an Instagram page on this show. And have you ever looked at your page and wish, man, I wish that pretty picture of me at the beach was at the top, or you wish you could rearrange the grid on your page? Okay, well, great. I'm glad you do, because Instagram has finally made that available for you. So all you have to do is go to your Instagram page, hit edit profile, and you can move the pictures around like you want to. So now you can make it as aesthetically pleasing as you choose to. So I was really excited about that. Not sure how I feel about this. In Atlanta, they have now started an autonomous bus shuttle. Autonomous bus shuttle. So it's going to take about 12 to 15 people. It's going for a 2-mile route around the city. They're saying this is going to come to a lot more of the cities. Now, based on the Waymos, I'm not really sure how I feel about this. You've seen all the Waymos that are going into the neighborhood, blocking the entrances, blocking police and fire departments. I don't know how I feel about a robot-driven bus driving around the city with multiple people. It's kind of scary, but, you know, hey, we shall see. And also, yesterday, this is kind of exciting. Well, the World Developers Conference for Apple went down, and there's a lot of improvements. So all my iPhone users, you know, we've heard the promises about Siri. Well, allegedly, now I say allegedly very hard on this one, Siri is getting a complete overhaul. We've heard this before, but now Siri is going to be using AI, and it's going to be able to work across all your apps. It's going to be able to look through your camera lens and see what you're pointing at. It's going to be able to read the information that's actually in your phone. It's going to supposedly help make appointments. It's supposed to be the smart Siri that it was 2-3 years ago. So we shall see. I'm very, very pessimistic about this one. You got to show me, right? Also, Apple announced that for your AirBuds, you can now, which a lot of people don't understand, after 10 years, you can finally, with this new update, the iOS 27 update, adjust the volume setting and your frequency level the way you should. And lastly, for all the parents out there, you're going to have more controls. Now, we've all been talking about Roblox and, you know, online activity for your kids. Well, they're setting up all these controls for parents, so where you should be able to monitor and watch what your kids are playing and set up messaging services a lot more strict, so people cannot strangers can't message your kids, which these features are already in there. You really have to just go in there and play with the settings, but they're making it more advanced and try to protect themselves and your kids as well. And lastly, for everybody out there, if you have a desktop Apple computer or a laptop Mac, if you have the iOS Intel processor, you will no longer be able to get updates, because Apple has now gotten rid of Intel completely. And so your computer is kind of going to be really not usable for any of the upgrades that it has.
3: Obsolete? Wait, how do I know if I got that?
2: So because Intel is going Apple Silicon, and the way to check your computer is you go up to the top left-hand corner, you click on the Apple figure, and then it will tell you if you have an M1, M2, M3, or 4, that means you have an Apple Silicon computer, so you can update it. If not, you might need to upgrade pretty soon. But yes, for all these stories and more, you can hit me up at Beyonce ATL. I will break it all down on a video and answer all your questions. I got you covered again. BeyonceATL. Yes, sir.
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25: Hey, Z Gary with the T. Not too bad of a ride to get around, but it's raining outside, so take your time if it's still raining when you're traveling, ATL. 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Look out for a crash, too, at Old Dixie Highway, heading south on the Conley Road. A crash backed you up at Old Dixie Highway and Aviation Boulevard. And here's your good news. The wreck is gone. 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
26: Anger over last week's Rick Chow verdict in South Carolina seems to be leading into a boycott. Asian store owner Chow was found not guilty in the shooting death of an African-American teenager, 14-year-old Cyrus Carmack Belton. Prosecutors said that Chow chased Cyrus out of the store about 130 yards, shot him in the back after wrongfully suspecting him of stealing a bottle of water. This happened in May of 2023. The recent not guilty verdict upset family attorney Todd Rutherford.
27: He was shot in the back after running for his life. And if you listen to the witnesses, they said when he came out of the store, he had nothing but fear in his eyes. And he was running so fast he lost his shoe. Yes. And he kept on running.
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0: Hey, what up, big dog?
1: 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You don't know, just had to wake the whole city up, man. And of course, hit me up on the gram at J-A-H Lion, sir.
0: J-A-H Lion, sir. Appreciate you, man.
1: My pleasure, man. You don't know.
0: Hey, everybody, y'all need to get ready, man. 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Go on the One Voyage Cruise hosted by me, Ricky Smiley. Okay, the whole and come and have a good time with the Ricky Smiley Morning Show. T.I., Keep Sweat, Karen White, The Commodores, Rick Ross, D.O. Hughley, S.O.S. Man, Ja'Kalen Carr, Jonathan McReynolds, Erica Campbell, Pastor Mike Jr. is going to be there from Rock City. Okay, listen, man, we're going to have a good time. 803 Fresh Fat Daddy, man, y'all need to call 214-495-1963 so you can go ahead and get that $500 credit. And the code is R-I-C-K-E-Y. Hey, on Virgin, on the sexiest ship on the seas. Virgin.
2: Sexy.
0: Yes, sir. Real sexy. Swanky, swanky. Swanky, swanky.
2: Okay.
0: Black Tony. Swanky, swanky. Black Tony.
3: Yeah.
0: Hey, man, get your energy up, bro. Come to work, man. Please.
3: I'm trying to, but I got to go to the bank. I got to go to the bank this morning to deal with a little situation. So, and you know, the bank don't open
0: until 9 o'clock. You go to the bank afterward. The bank don't open until 10 o'clock.
3: Shout out the bank open at 9 o'clock. I got to be there when they open up because I got to cover a situation.
0: What about your job?
3: What about going to jail?
0: It ain't no bank without a job.
3: Ain't no job with the farm in jail. If I'm in chain gang, ain't no job. Get what? If I'm locked up. Ain't no job, so I got to handle this, and I need y'all help. I need you to help me a little bit, son. I don't never ask you for nothing.
0: All right, you promise you're coming tomorrow, man. If we help,
3: if I get this quick today, I'll be there tomorrow, boy. If I get this quick today, I'll be there tomorrow or the rest of the week, son.
0: When last time you
3: got to go? I got to go to the bank this morning because I told you a couple weeks ago, the city had, you know, I opened up my office, my kind of like a law firm office.
0: Yeah.
3: And the city had put fines on me, Shadow, because they said I was on it or violation. And so they had put fines on me, Shadow, $17,000. Shadow, I had to write them folks a check so that we could stay in business. And I wrote them folks a check for $17,000.
0: Okay, what they got to do with you coming to work? What you need?
3: I ain't have $17,000 in the bank, in a bank account. So I put a check in there yesterday. My sister gave me a check for $6,000, right?
0: Yeah.
3: Try to make up a little bit of it, but then she told me she didn't have $200 in the bank. So, look, so what I got to do, so my partner told me, he said, she's not going to cash that check right off. He said, you're going to have a fruit day. So he said, just borrow like $11,000 from Rick and about another $8,000 from Gary or Brett, and that'll cover that because I got a case coming in, Saturday on Friday. I got a big case coming in on Friday, Saturday. We're going to settle that. On Friday, so if you can give me like a
0: what coming in? What you got coming in Friday though?
3: Cheese steak case.
0: A cheese steak case.
3: Yeah.
0: What happened with the cheese steak?
3: The lady sued the Philly folks who made the Philly one of them little stores that made the Philly steak and the wings. They sold her son's cheese steak and that cheese was too hot. They burnt top of his mouth. We suing them for $200 million. So they ought to settle
0: So how much money you think you're gonna get out of that case?
3: Probably about $15,000 at least.
4: $200 million.
3: Yeah, you gotta throw the bit. You gotta throw the bit on out though, just to get them scared. Then they be like, man, I don't try to pay that $200 million, but we give you $15,000. I'd be like, yeah, we can take that.
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0: expert will join me. On Wednesday, it's a Feel Good Wednesday. 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And Thursdays are Throwback Thursdays. 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
2: The complaint of some Vine City activists. We are a week away from the first Atlanta FIFA game, and the Vine City Civic Association says that the city has not lived up to its promises.
3: We're pleading with them to please fulfill your promises of economic opportunity for the merchants and the businesses and the community on the west side.
2: Stephen Muhammad says Atlanta and FIFA officials had promised more growth for small businesses.
3: We're asking for fair play. We're asking for an economic opportunity for these merchants along Martin Luther King.
2: In DeKalb County, police are investigating a machete attack and shooting outside a gas station on South Stone Mountain Road. Witnesses at the Chevron had this to say.
4: We went down to the dude's car and started chopping his mirror off. He chopped the passenger side mirror off, then he went and chopped the driver's side mirror off. So the dude in the restaurant came out and looked, and he seen him chopping his car. So he walked down there, dude with the machete started walking toward him, pulled out a gun, shot him one time.
2: No word on the condition of the victim. I'm Denise Dunbar, the home of the Ricky Smiley Morning Show and Classic R&B All Day Classics 102.9.
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11: All right, y'all. 28 minutes after the hour, y'all. Have you ever stopped liking something just because everybody else started liking it?
6: Yeah, maybe it was your favorite artist before they blew up. Maybe it was a New York club, park, or area that you discovered. Or it could be a TV show you discovered before everybody started binge watching it. Or it might be a local restaurant that used to be easy to get into until social media made it almost possible to get impossible to get a table. A new online discussion is asking, what was ruined because too many people discovered it?
8: Now, some of these top answers included food trucks, farmers markets, thrift stores, Airbnb, Pokemon cards, comic cons, and even nature itself. People say once something gets too popular, prices go up, crowds get bigger, and the original vibe just disappears.
11: Yep.
8: Some people cannot wait to tell all their friends about the newest thing they discovered, but some people keep it to themselves, so it won't get that popular.
11: Yeah, so we want to know what's something that you love before everybody else found out about it and ruined it. Like, it'd be certain spots that I go to, I wouldn't say a word because I find my peace there, able to eat some good food there.
6: I don't post.
11: I find I got a favorite beach that's quiet, nothing but old-ass people.
6: Yeah.
11: Barely able to walk up and down. They ain't bothered. Oh, I got my favorites. I do not share. Hell to the no.
6: Don't blame you.
11: Hell to the no. And you be wanting to promote.
6: But you can't because it'll get overcrowded and oversaturated, and then you can't never even go no more.
11: I mean, it's an Italian steakhouse in Hollywood, Florida. That
8: I know exactly where you're talking about.
11: I bet you don't.
8: I bet I do. It's like in a little strip mall.
11: No, it's not.
8: Oh, okay, never mind.
11: I know what you're talking about, but it's not that
8: it's
11: one.
8: Delicious.
11: Oh,
8: okay.
11: No.
8: Can't say the name.
11: Oh, no. I wouldn't dare. Y'all, you ain't going to be up in there blowing hookah and crab legs and turn that into an all white day party and a DJ hell to the hall.
12: You just described every brunch spot in Atlanta.
6: Oh, I can't take it.
8: Y'all know what? Y'all know how I love Topo Chico's? I can say it now because you can't find them anywhere. Y'all know I go to a restaurant, I'm like, I have a Topo Chico with a lemon in it, so I feel like I'm having like a real drink. They don't even sell them at the grocery stores anymore. They're like always out. It's annoying. Yeah.
11: What about that? What's that restaurant inside of the Galleria in Dallas? We always eat at Gary.
12: Grand Lux.
11: They done took over Grand Lux.
6: No.
12: Oh, man. They done turned it into a.
13: It's a club now.
11: It's a club. It's the one in Houston. That's the one in Houston now. Now they don't club out the one in Dallas, but the House of Pies in Houston.
12: You remember the House of Pies? We used to go there every night after the club.
11: Boy, me and my daughter and my daughter's mom, we stayed and we always went to the House of Pies, absolutely, in Houston. I think it's made out of an old Waffle House or whatever.
12: It is. Whataburger.
11: Yeah. Right. Man, there's just so many doggone places you can't go. We want to know what ruined it. What? You know, that became really popular and it has totally ruined it. Hit us up at 866-9 Ricky. Let's go to the phones. Good morning.
14: Hi, this is Pineapple calling from Houston, Texas. The one thing that was ruined was Black Tony. I believe he'll still have a job at NERT. Not everybody knew about him on Ricky Smiley.
15: My name is Pokey. I'm calling from Polk County, Florida. And I think that the price of chitlins, chicken, and chitlins were ruined at oxtails because too many people discovered it.
16: This is Ramona from Fresno, Texas. What has changed is the landscape of the suburbs of Houston, Texas, with everybody moving here because the homes are cheaper for them. And running off our deers and our bobcats.
17: I'm Desiree calling from Louisville, Kentucky. T.I.'s new song, Let 'Em Know. I'm sick of it. As soon as it come on, I either change the station or I turn off the radio.
11: Oh, my God.
18: This is Mike from North Dallas, Texas. My first baby mama, Melanie.
19: My name is Teddy Alamayu, and I'm from Houston, Texas. The thing that was ruined for me is the slingshot. About 99% of the slingshots out there are owned by Black folks, and I don't want to be the stereotype.
11: Oh, wow. Yeah, those slingshots and
12: it's a whole culture here.
8: Blasting the music. Slingshots?
12: Yeah,
11: they're everywhere. Fort Lauderdale. Now what I do like, and I hate to say it on the air. I ain't trying to put them on the spot, but what I do like, I love the jet ski club in Miami. Now I party with them. Beyonce, you was with us. We party with them before.
20: I know that's my favorite.
11: Yeah, they got a jet ski club in Miami. They be having them big Gucci goggles on, and they be taking that baby from Miami over to Bimini, Bahamas. And it probably be about 100 of them, whatever. And so that's a lot of fun.
12: Well, you know what? One of the listeners just called and said what I don't like, even though I'm not really a big eater. I do not like oxtails, chitlins and all that stuff because y'all act like it was just something fell from heaven. That been around. And y'all buying all these oxtails as high as they are when black people used to throw that away. It was the doggone scrap.
11: Y'all stop buying them at Tom Thumb, Kroger's, and Publix. If you want some oxtails, you got to go to the meat store in the hood. I bought me a big ass box of oxtails yesterday for $110.
6: You can go to the Asian spot, the Asian meat place too.
11: And then I cut all the fat off them, and I rinse them off, and I season them up, and I smoked them yesterday for 4 hours, put them in the oven for 2.5 hours, and still working on it. And the meat is falling off the damn bone for $110. Not $70 for three, $110 for a whole damn box. But you got to put some love in. And then when I smoked the damn oxtail, I went and cut down some trees yesterday while the oxtail was smoking. So I was getting the oxtail smoke in the backyard while I was cutting down the damn trees. Girl. I'm a country boy. Holla at your boy, 866-9-R-I-C-K-E-Y.
6: Hold
11: your phone call on the other side. 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
1: Two people are in trouble for reportedly slicing through a fence at the Fulton County Jail. Officials say they were trying to sneak onto the property. K-9 units quickly responded, captured one of them, but the other one got away. Sheriff Pat Labonte says no inmates escaped. Atlanta City Council is demanding more information about MARTA safety. Yesterday, during a public safety meeting, Chairwoman Andrea Boone asked Atlanta Police Chief Darren Shearbaum how his department is working with MARTA.
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1: And he went on to blame repeat offenders.
2: I can tell you what information I know about those that have been arrested on the transit system. They are repeated appearances in the criminal justice system. And individuals that we would ask the courts to take note of.
1: Security plans include 12,000 cameras and additional officers on patrol. I'm Denise Dunbar, the home of the Ricky Smiley Morning Show and Classic R&B All Day Classics 102.9.
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35: All right, 27 minutes after the hour, y'all, front page right here. Alfreda's, good morning.
36: Good morning, Ricky. It's Tuesday, June 9th. Here's what's going on in the news. President Trump's walkout from Kristen Welker's Meet the Press interview is reviving criticism of his treatment of black female journalists.
0: No, they're crooked.
1: They're urging the votes to be counted quicker. That's how they vote in California.
0: They're crooked, just like you're crooked. Your press is crooked, and Meet the Press is crooked.
1: To be fair, I'm not crooked, but let's
0: really?
1: Let's
0: well, continue. You play right into their hands.
1: Let's continue.
0: You're either crooked or you're stupid.
36: Put me in, Coach. I just want to interview him one time. Just one time.
2: Oh, you're kidding.
36: Oh, my gosh.
2: He's been choke slams you.
36: I just have to be like, you know, I'm going to get fired after this, but let me just go at him. Trump has a pattern of attacking reporters who challenge him, but his clashes with people like Kristen Welker, Rachel Scott, April Ryan, and more show a more specific pattern. Black female journalists are often met with not just pushback, but with personal insults meant to undermine their credibility. His aura during this interview, if you saw it, it's so ugly and disgusting. It just exudes hate. He's not orange. He's red. He's so angry at her for even, you know, just speaking with him. It's really disgusting. Okay, y'all. On to other things. Primaries are being held in four states today: South Carolina, North Dakota, Nevada, and Maine, with races for Congress, Senate, governor, and other offices on the ballot. Now, these races matter because voters are deciding who makes it to November and whether their party puts up the strongest candidate to win. And in Maine, Democrat Graham Plattner is expected to win the Senate primary and face Republican Senator Susan Collins, despite controversy over a Nazi tattoo that he had covered up, explicit text, and allegations about past relationships. Lastly, Ricky, people are out here stealing electricity now. Two Northern Carolina men are facing charges after officials say they tapped into a Duke Energy substation near Charlotte Motor Speedway and used the power to run a nearby RV park. Now, Edward Little and Michael Klutz are accused of stealing nearly $600,000 worth of electricity. They're charged with getting property by false pretense, injuring an energy facility, and money laundering. And because that wasn't enough, Ricky, Little is also facing an additional charge after officials say he was found with a fully automatic gun. For info on these stories and more, go to RickySmileyMorningShow.com. Now, here's a look at sports.
3: Rock T, the sports genius, is in the building.
5: Fox and Castle back in. Alley-oop to Wembanyama and easily throws it down. An indefensible play.
6: Important stretch for the Spurs because, you know, Wemby's going to get a blow here in a few minutes.
5: Another long three-pointer, lines it up and knocks it down.
8: Yes, sir. San Antonio Spurs got the job done, man. They won game three last night.
2: Where you at on the toilet?
8: Huh?
2: Hey, man.
9: He said, oh, my God.
2: You took the microphone in the bathroom? What you do? What you
1: that's all.
2: Go ahead, man. He in the bathtub doing the sports. Oh, go ahead, no. Mike.
9: Gotta get it done, dog. Gotta get it done.
8: In a bubble bath.
9: Yes, sir. NBA Finals in full hostile last night. New York City. You know what I'm saying? Madison Square Garden. But President Trump was there. He got booed, of course. He got booed. And he fell asleep during the doggone game. Did y'all see this? Was y'all watching the game?
10: It was terrible.
2: Yeah, it was terrible. Awful. Awful.
8: Spurs superstar Victor Wembanyama, he had 32 points, man. He spoke after the game. Here's what he had to say.
11: We're all the time confident, did what we were supposed to do, but the job is absolutely not done. We're not even halfway. The hardest is still to come.
8: And shout out real quick to Las Vegas Aces, Asia Wilson, man. She became the fastest WNBA player to reach 6,000 career points. It took her 278 games to hit that milestone. That's my quick sports support right there. Y'all follow me on social media at Rock T. Holla. Brat got the hot spot right now.
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17: 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It's the B-R-A-T.
2: All right, y'all, 29 before the top of the hour, y'all, time for the hot spot. What up, Brat?
18: What up, Ricky? Good morning, everybody. I'm your girl, Brat Tat Tat, and this is the hot spot where we bring you music, movies, and more. So let's get on off into it. Well, y'all, the Wayans family didn't just bring Scary Movie back. They reminded Hollywood just who helped make parody comedy a box office big thing in the first place. So the latest installment of the Scary Movie franchise is off to a massive start, pulling in a franchise record $106 million worldwide during its opening weekend, making it the highest grossing opening weekend in franchise history. Now, the movie also marks a major family reunion for the franchise as several family members are starring in the film. Sean and Marlon, they return with Keenan Ivory Wayans, Kim Wayans, Damon Wayans, and Greg Wayans. The original stars Anna Faris and Regina Hall are back as well. But for the Wayans family, this success is more about It's more than ticket sales, they say. It's a reminder that they've impacted the world, and they've impacted the comedy world and the pop culture. So congratulations go out to them, because that is a big opening. $106 million during the first opening weekend. Big. So that's what's huge. That is huge. All right, y'all. Speaking of weekend box office, the movie Michael is still in the top 10, coming in at number 7 over the weekend. The film has now grossed over $900 million globally, making it the highest grossing film in Lionsgate history. And beginning today, Michael is available for purchase or to rent on premium video on demand platforms like Apple TV, Fandango at Home, Prime Video, and YouTube Movies and TV. So everybody that didn't get to see it, you can now watch it on a streaming service. All right, y'all, we're going to wrap up the hotspot on that note. But for more information on these stories and more, you can go to RickySmileyMorningShow.com, and you can catch me on all my social media. It's So Brat. Coming up next, y'all, we got Dwight Stone with that praise mixdown. The time now is 27 minutes before the top of the hour. 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

Yes, you are, queens. What's poppin'? A fresh Tuesday. Good vibes flowing inside back-to-back beats. Another chance, of course, resides inside your Turn Up Tuesday Soul Jazz Funk Ultimate Experience happening Father's Day weekend. Well, that's going to be a time with all those legends on the lineup. Now, coming up at the noon hour, you're going to be playing Niecy's love song, Lunch Break. You got to hit me with the title of the song and artist. And I know you're like, well, Niecy, well, what is it? It's going to be one of the artists on the lineup. Now, remember, I'm going to give it to you into the suite.

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0: Maxi Priest wrapping up another 50 minutes commercial-free music powered by our friends over at Granville Law. Now, family, before we keep you this workday moving, heads up for the Niecy's Love Song Lunch Break. It's going to happen inside the noon hour. Let's do that. Song of the day is Don't Let It Go to Your Head by Gene Karn. One of the legendary artists you'll see at the Soul Jazz Funk Ultimate Experience Saturday. Way to kick off Maple House as well for Father's Day weekend, June 20th. So don't say your girl didn't help you out, okay? When you hear the song drop from Gene Karn, Don't Let It Go to Your Head, during the noon hour, be caller 10, tell me the artist and title, both, okay? 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
2: I'm Joseph McNeil, meteorologist for 11 Live News. Wet weather has returned. Look for mostly cloudy skies today with a chance for showers off and on through the day. Rain can be heavy at times, especially during late afternoon and toward the evening. We are not anticipating any severe weather, but flooding is a possibility, especially for our westernmost counties. Highs this afternoon will reach around 80 degrees. We'll have partly sunny skies for Tuesday with a 40% chance of scattered showers and thunderstorms mainly during the afternoon. Highs remain in the low 80s. The rain threat lowers as we head through the week, but temperatures will be going up, nearing 90 by week's end. I'm meteorologist Jesse McNeil with your 11 Live Weather Impact Team. Enjoy today.
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Well, good morning, fam. AC in the Midday. Coming to you live from our Classic Atlanta BMW Studios. Hope you are not drenched from this rain, honey. It's okay. Put some sun in the air. I've got some tea to spill. You will not believe what Rob Reiner's son, who's on trial for the murder of his parents, expects from his estate. Child, I can't make this up. 11:15. Let's talk.

0: All right, so this story straight out of a movie. Nick Reiner, remember the son of legendary director Rob Reiner, currently on trial after pleading not guilty to charges that he killed both of his parents. While fighting those charges, homeboy is now asking for access to more than $1.5 million from a family trust, saying the money was supposed to be his years ago and he needs it to fund his legal defense. Baby, that's a whole lot to unpack right there. So you want the money of your parents' blood, sweat, and tears after you killed them, probably through blood, sweat, and tears. Boy, if you don't go sit down in a jail cell in the corner there. Meanwhile, Jay-Z is proving once again his name still rings bells around the world. Hov just announced two more Jay-Z 30 anniversary shows. Honey, I'm going to one of them. One is in Paris, another in Los Angeles. As he continues to celebrate three decades in the game, you don't know who's going to pull up. You saw the folks that pulled up the Roots Picnic performance. Man, folks still saying he got it, regardless of what Damon Dash had to say. Speaking of big crowds, can we talk about Madison Square Garden last night? They had me rolling when they had Go Knicks, no Trump outside. Then New York, ready for the party. Everybody was in the building. Jay-Z, Fat Joe, Cardi B did a dope performance. Spike Lee, of course, and also Cardi's adorable little man. Oh my goodness, he was having folks talking too. But baby, San Antonio crashed that party, spoiled the Knicks finals homecoming, taking game three. But that mush though, Wemby, out of order, sir. As Brooklyn girl, I'm not giving up hope though. Game four, we coming back. New York all day. You heard? More trending topics. Check it out. Entertainment News Tab, my classics.
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3: It's hard to believe that 2026 is halfway over. It's startling that 6 months have passed already. When you were 10, it seemed like your teen years would never come. By the time you're a teenager, you just can't wait for 21. However, do you remember when 30 years old seemed to come right after 23? And then 40 and 30 years felt like they were only a couple years apart. Wow. And at 40, statistics say that your life is half over if you are blessed. At 50, some of us start having pains in parts of our bodies that we didn't even know we had. Then here comes 60, and everybody is saying yes, ma'am, or no, sir, to you. By your 70s, you become acutely aware that life is way too short, that time moves way too fast, and there definitely are no replays and no rewinds. So relish every second of every minute of every hour you are blessed to have, because time cannot be repeated.
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4: What's your reality? 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
5: Come in.
6: Uncle Jay, can you tell me another Claret story, please?
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Fellas, quick question. You coming out Saturday? 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

0: you want to see him this summer, he's headed to Southern Europe. Malta, baby. It's a beautiful island, too, right in the Mediterranean. I may need to roll through there. 90 million strong records, that is. Well, family, let me ask you something. 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Like, huh? 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
19: 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Game 3 of the NBA Finals was another banger. Like Game 2, the Spurs led early, but this time San Antonio was able to hold on for the win. I loved watching Wemby regulate his emotions out there. He found a way to feel the moments without losing control, and it was beautiful to watch. Wemby and Jalen Brunson both were stars, led their teams in scoring with 32, but the Spurs were able to pull off the 115-111 win. The Knicks are still in the lead in the series 2-1, with a chance to take control in Game 4 on Wednesday night. 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
2: Yes, it's high noon. Time to turn your lunch break all the way up. Happy birthday, all my Geminis. Turn it up today. I got the birthday roll call coming up into the sweep. But big up to my girl Tamla Mann, TD Jakes, and more to come. The party starts now. DJ Jammin' Jay, let's get it jumping. Let loose. Midday

0: keeping that heat hot and on them turntables, sir. Quick birthday roll call. Shout out to actors and actresses Natalie Portman, Michael J. Fox, Johnny Depp, and the one and only Dick Vitale. Turn up. Don't turn that dial, though, because Gene Carnes' Don't Let It Go to Your Head, that's my Niecy's love song lunch break jam. When you hear it, hit me in the studio without hesitation, artist and song title, and you can win tickets, soul, jazz, and funk. Ultimate experience, go.
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0: 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What's your name?
1: My name is Gloria.
0: What, Gloria? Hit me with the artist and the title of the song. You headed to Soul, Jazz, and Funk Ultimate Experience. What you got?
1: Don't let it go to you yet.
0: Period. You are in there at Father's Day weekend at Maple House. Congratulations.
1: Thank you so much. And might I tell you, you're doing a great job, Stacey.
0: Oh, you are the best queen.

0: King himself, Cupid. That's the only one we were missing this weekend at Wolf Creek, Cupid. Yes. Look for him in the new video, Feeling Lucky, with my girl Cecily Wilborn. Off the chain. Always good times. You know what else is a good time? Ricky Smiley Morning Show. Make sure you wake up best morning show in the set tag. Dope lineup of queens and kings from, of course, Ricky to Brad, Gary with the T, Rock T, Alfreda, Special K, Beyonce, Black Tony. Honey, best music, entertainment, all the last. 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Hang tight. Keep me locked because, honey, the tea is out. If you miss Michael Jackson in theaters, there's a way you could watch the biopic at the crib. Coming up next hour and more jams right here.
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I wish I could be funking it up in Jamaica right about now. Afternoon, fam. DC to Midday. Coming to you live in our classic Atlanta BMW studios. The latest blockbuster, Michael Jackson by Opik. Have you seen it? Well, if you hadn't, everybody's talking about it. And I got the details how you can now watch it at the crib. Coming up with the BuzzFeed. Hang tight. That's 1:15. Here's Teddy P.

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3: 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Our girl DeBrat talked about it early on the Ricky Smiley Morning Show. Now, it also can be purchased, but for a cool $24.99 or rented for $19.99. Physical copies are set to release on July 14th, so make sure you check that out as well. Meanwhile, everyone's still raving on the NBA playoffs, including NBA legend Charles Barkley. Made quite an outrageous Cardi B comment during the NBA Finals halftime show where she put it down, okay? Specifically about her breast size. Sir? Charles? What are you doing? Grammy winner performed and Barkley joked that her breasts might be Cardi D's instead of Cardi B's. Boy, that was so lame. Carmen has sparked mixed reactions online, some criticizing Barkley for reducing Cardi B to her body. Cardi B attended the game with her son, shared funny videos of him blocking her view with cotton candy. But, Charles, I need you to do better. How long have you been in this industry? Blah, blah. More stories. Check it out trending on our website and our social. 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

holidays are just rolling in, including 4th of July. Big weekend to kick it off and an event you don't want to miss. Details coming up, 150 Lakeside.

0: Yes, that's Jeffrey Charles and Nyla Milan with that rock and roll. Such a vibe. Haven't seen the video yet? Make sure you check it out on YouTube. 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

about them knees? Who says you can't have Megan Thee Stallion knees as you get older and drop it like it's hot? You want to keep stepping, dancing, and dropping it low without the aches and pains? I got some tips to be your best you. 215.

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0: Let's talk about something we don't appreciate until it starts acting up. Our knees. 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Every step, every staircase, every grocery run, every time you get up from the couch, they carry the weight of your entire body. Here's the good news. Getting older does not automatically mean bad knees. Who says you can't have Meg Thee Stallion knees in your 50s, 60s, 70s, and beyond? 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Now, the secret is taking care of your knees before they start complaining. Now, one of the biggest things you can do is keep your weight under control. Experts say extra pounds, they add several pounds of pressure to your knees when you walk. 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Walking, swimming, cycling, something. Low impact activity, just keeping them joints flexible and your muscles strong. And speaking of muscles, strengthening your legs, glutes, that core, it's going to help take the stress off the knees, give them that extra support. Because ain't nobody got the money or the time to get no daggone knee surgery. Don't forget, stretch. 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
1: Hi. 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

heading downtown today. ATL is officially kicking off World Cup excitement with a community pep rally starting today, featuring Mayor Andre Dickens ahead of the 8 FIFA World Cup matches coming to Mercedes-Benz Stadium. Countdown is on, baby. Let's show the world how ATL does it. Here's a summertime anthem, Jazzy Jeff, Fresh

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0: Now that's what I'm talking about. Dipping in all lanes, Calvin Richardson. R&B and Southern Soul sounding good doing it too. 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Bravo to them. 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Tomorrow, we're going to do it all over again. 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Look forward to Deal Hughley. He's got you covered for the ride home next. And note to self, remember, a year from now, you'll wish you had started today. Take that walk, make the call, chase the dream. Make sure you keep it light, loving, and always keep it classics.
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2: I'm Joseph Neal, meteorologist for 11 Alive News. Wet weather has returned. Look for mostly cloudy skies today with a chance for showers off and on through the day. Rain can be heavy at times, especially during late afternoon and toward the evening. We are not anticipating any severe weather, but flooding is a possibility, especially for our westernmost counties. Highs this afternoon will reach around 80 degrees. We'll have partly sunny skies for Tuesday with a 40% chance of scattered showers and thunderstorms mainly during the afternoon. Highs remain in the low 80s. The rain threat lowers as we head through the week, but temperatures will be going up, nearing 90 by week's end. I'm meteorologist Chesa McNeil with your 11 Live Weather Impact Team. Enjoy today.
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3: Like the kids here go.
4: Jazz man.
5: What, man?
4: Tell these good people what's trending.
5: Well, everyone's talking about Trump at the game and how they booed him for what seemed like an eternity.
6: Sleeping at the game. He was sleeping.
4: You know what? It's not just the game.
5: Yeah, everywhere. New York hates him.
4: Here's the thing. It isn't just the game. It is no one wanted to do your Freedom 250 Fest.
5: Yep.
4: No one, and Bill Maher talks about, oh, it looks bad on Democrats. What Democrats said no?
5: Yeah.
4: How are you going to be the Commodores and you worried about ruining your career?
5: Right.
4: They literally are working the night shift.
5: Yeah.
4: It is the fact that he's having the UFC fight and no one took his invitation.
5: No one.
4: Everywhere you go, people despise you. Either he's oblivious to it. Like, even when it was over, it is indicative of the way that Donald doesn't care how tariffs affects you.
5: Mm-hmm.
4: He gonna do it as long as he gets rich. He doesn't care how this war affects you as long as he gets what he wants. He didn't care how he inconvenienced those people in Madison Square Garden.
5: No. Not at all.
4: He didn't care.
5: And they changed a lot.
4: As a matter of fact, when is the last time he has mentioned anything having to do with anything that you're concerned about? Gas prices, they'll come down when the war's over. We have to stop them from getting a bomb.
5: How about the fact that there is a war going on?
4: Exactly.
5: Yeah. He's at the game.
4: You're more worried about California. Don't tell me about the law that says you have the right to look at California's votes. We have the right to look at the Epstein files.
5: Yeah.
6: Yeah, and it's a law.
4: You tried to pass a law. You tried to pass a law to get your Justice Department to pass a law so that they could never see your taxes. Mm. Don't talk about fraud when you invest in it. And the fact that people are having these conversations.
5: Yep.
4: We didn't. Spencer Pratt. LA was never going to vote for a dude named Spencer. The only Spencer we like is Chris Spencer. That's the only one.
5: And we like him.
4: We don't like the real Trump. Why would he like the Timu Trump? Why would we like him?
5: Well, I think you might like one thing that he said, but probably not. When they were asked after the game, I guess apparently Stephen A. Smith had said that if Trump came, that he was going to be bad luck. And he's like, I told you so. And they asked him what he thought about it. And he said, well, you told him he's going to run for president and all the things. He said, you know, Stephen A. Smith has a low IQ. I don't think he'd be smart enough.
4: The one thing for sure is you're not a testament to high IQ.
5: At
4: number
5: all.
4: One.
6: Yeah, for real.
4: And number two, it was insulting to watch Stephen A. get insulted after all the things that made him say anything bad about the president. It was a game.
5: Yep.
4: It wasn't the fact that what he said and done to women, what he said and done to black people, the fact that the Knicks, you believe that they lost, they were jinxed by his president. Just like the Knicks, America's jinxed by his president.
5: That part right there. And that's what's trending.
4: All right, coming up, we got a little note from the GED section. That's up in 15 minutes. 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

0: she's smarter. 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
1: Senator Adam Schiff out of California has introduced a bill that seeks to limit the Department of Defense's use of AI in lethal strikes. The Human Authority and Lethal Operations Act would establish guardrails and oversight for the use of autonomous and semi-autonomous weapons and surveillance systems that use AI. Schiff said the department's use of AI in recent months shows there is an urgent need for legislation.
2: Let's just say this. Artificial intelligence isn't as bad as natural stupidity.
1: That's worse. Yeah.
2: Let me. Anybody could do better than Hespa's doing. Anybody.
1: Yes.
2: Could.
3: Not me.
2: Anybody could.
1: I think I could do the. I could do a better
2: job. Yeah. Well, we're getting our ass. Let me tell you something. Iran fired missiles at Israel. That means they ain't out of them, right?
1: Mm-hmm.
2: And exactly that means they're not interested in whatever peace. The problem with this country right now is that everything is almost antiquated. Our infrastructure is antiquated. Our transportation system is antiquated, and our military is antiquated. The way people fight now is not. They don't spend billions of dollars on fighter jets. They spend $10,000 on drones.
1: Yeah.
3: Mm-hmm.
2: They have different tactics. And we've never, since Vietnam, we haven't mastered, we haven't adjusted to the way people fight these days. They're not conventional warfare like we have these days.
1: Yeah.
2: And if you do fight somebody, put your best and brightest, not the dude that got kicked out of the National Guard and can't wear a uniform.
3: Yeah.
2: It's not hard to tell how it's going to happen.
1: Yeah.
2: It's not. All right, you going. I'm sorry. I'm raving again.
1: It's okay.
2: This ain't Texas.
1: Ranting. The USDA has confirmed two more cases of the New World screwworm in Texas. Now, this is a fly that burrows into the areas of mammals and lays eggs that hatch maggots that feed on flesh, right? Now, the parasite was eradicated in the U.S. back in the 60s, and they said it had not appeared again until last week. Now, they say the food supply is not at risk. However, they are investing more than $1 billion to stop it.
2: Whoever it is, they say. You know why? Because they fired the people that monitor it.
1: Correct.
3: Thanks,
2: just
3: RFK.
2: Just like they fired the people that monitor, they got rid of the people that monitor Iranian nuclear weapons. Mm-hmm. Just like they got rid of the people that monitor these various diseases. And now people are getting sick eating, drinking raw milk.
3: Yeah. Yep.
2: And now diseases they want to decline. You fired.
1: You wanted it.
2: Yeah, that's right. And then you tried to blame Biden. Like, that's
1: what I mean, but that's what
2: literally
1: people like that. That's what they do. They always find somebody else to blame.
2: He literally raised tweets all night, lies, blames Biden, and takes a nap, and then goes does it all over again. That's what he does this whole day, man. It's crazy.
3: Blame Musk.
2: Bootsy, thank you for that. Bootsy has a problem with NFL quarterback and USC star on the cover of Madden wearing nail polish. Listen, I like Bootsy a lot, but I'm not gonna take rearing kids' advice from a dude who had people murdered. You know what I'm saying?
1: Yeah.
2: That's ridiculous.
3: Allegedly.
2: No. He's had hit. I tell you what, nail polish, red nail polish ain't bad as blood on your hands. It's not at all. Mm. Your idea, now I don't necessarily like that somebody's wearing nail polish, but you assaulting his manhood? Because he don't comport it like you do? There are people that came up missing mess with you. You think that's a better example for children than a dude who wears nail polish and carries himself in an exemplary way and works hard and leads his team? You think you're a better example than him? That's ridiculous.
1: I just don't understand why people are so preoccupied with what someone else is doing.
2: Man.
1: Mind your own business.
2: Really? Boosie's been to jail for some nefarious things, right?
1: Yes.
2: If you had a child, would you rather him go to jail or wear nail polish?
1: Well, first of all, I wouldn't want a child called Boosie. I wouldn't want to name my baby Boosie.
2: I'm not knocking him. You stepped out on this thing and started dogging this dude out because he doesn't look like, he doesn't wear the stuff you do.
1: Yeah. Now, what's interesting is you used to think Boosie was a prophet.
2: No, I do. I think he's a cold piece. But I think this is a silly thing, and I think that if that is your idea, that you got literally there are people who are not here because on your say so.
1: Mm-hmm.
2: Allegedly. And you think that you're in a position to morally point your finger at somebody else? His has nail polish, true enough. You wipe that out, blood don't come off your record.
3: Ooh. Well,
2: and you're going to go to trial again. Let's stop.
1: Wow.
2: All right, let's get to the call. Let's see what you think. 877-242-2426.
1: Also, this up on Twitter at D.L. 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
2: 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It's the D.L. Hughley Show.
0: You're hanging with D.L. 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
8: 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It can be sunny one minute and a storm coming the next. 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

0: with your boy DL right now at 1-877-242-2426. That's 1-877-242-2426. Yeah, thanks for listening. It's the DL Hughley Show. And we're back.
1: So the question we're asking, Lil Boosie said this about Kayla Williams.
2: I come up under Tecmo, but I never thought in a million years that I would see a Madden cover with the, one of the best players with his fingernails painted. A game that's sold to billions of little boys. What kind of message are they sending to these little boys? I never thought in a million years I would see this.
1: What do you think? Did he go to, was he right on, or was that, you know, it was that little line? We're going to go to our social media platform, especially, okay, what are they saying out there?
3: So we got Nicole from South Dakota, and she said, that's just Boosie telling the truth like only Boosie can.
1: Yeah.
4: Wow.
1: There are some people with the wrong messenger for that.
4: Yeah.
1: We ain't talking about an academic dude. We're talking about a dude who's a street dude who done a lot of street stuff, telling you that a dude wearing nail polish is the bad example for the kid. That's crazy to me. You listen to Kayla Williams and follow his path, you might get a college scholarship and go on and have a great education. You listen to Boosie, I don't know if that's I don't know if it's going to stay the same.
4: Matter of fact, from what I understand, this is me just reading, that he has significant milestones in his criminal history.
1: Come on now.
4: Anytime AI says significant milestones in his criminal history.
1: Come on now.
4: Yes.
1: Come on now.
4: Pretty,
1: stop it.
4: I mean,
1: stop it.
4: It's pretty.
1: It's that kind of mentality, which is why dudes, like you'll see dudes like Michael Irvin's son who want to talk about they came from the mud. It's this mentality that you can't, that you're better, that you're more of a black person or more of a man because you do these things and he does those things.
4: Mm.
1: I bet you what, that nail polish, I bet you what, you would rather your son follow that path than the other path.
4: Yeah.
1: It ain't even close.
4: Yeah.
1: Mm. You know, I mean, Boosie got a couple of hits, this dude might win a Super Bowl. I think he's as talented a quarterback, as young quarterback as in the NFL right now. And it's weird, they weird dudes. They do weird stuff. That don't make them less of men or even bad people or bad examples. That's crazy.
4: Yeah.
1: That's crazy, especially for a dude with blood on his hand. That's so crazy to me.
4: Well, maybe this is part of his 300 hours of community service that he's doing. Trying to assist. I'm doing my best to straighten it out.
1: Putting the gun down is a PSA. Stopping the violence is a PSA.
4: Yeah.
1: Going to school is a PSA.
4: Yeah.
1: Telling a dude not to wear nail polish, that's your personal preference.
4: Yeah, while you're still doing your 300 hours of community service, so you don't have to go back for additional prison time.
1: Stop it.
4: Yeah, that's a lot.
1: Stop it. All right, we're going to find out what you think. Give us a call, 877-242-2426. It's the D.L. Hughley Show.
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Yeah, thanks for listening. 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
1: 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Let's check in with my girl, Donna Shealy. 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
2: Hey, Jasmine. 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
17: 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Let's take our first look at traffic this afternoon. What's going on out there?
18: Hey there, D.L. Hughley. Good afternoon. Good afternoon, T.A. Town. Happy Tuesday, everybody. 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And we're getting some good old-fashioned thunderstorms and rain showers around Metro A-Town to clear away some of this allergy stuff that's in the air. It's going to

0: Hughley Show. The D.L. Hughley Show is back with the question of the day in just minutes away. Call D.L. now. I got you. 1-877-242-2426. It's the D.L. Hughley Show. And we're back.
1: So, Lil Boosie says this.
2: I come up under Tecmo, but I never thought in a million years that I would see a Madden cover with one of the best players with his fingernails painted. A game that sold to billions of little boys. What kind of message are they sending to these little boys? I never thought in a million years I would see this.
1: The thing I cannot understand, like, it's not even the message, it's the messenger.
3: Yeah.
1: It really is. It's not even the message, it's the messenger. And the fact that if you look at the comments, there are a lot of people who support that. I guarantee you'd rather have your son making $17 million a year than making bail.
4: Yeah, that's true.
1: It ain't even close.
4: I concur.
1: It ain't close at all.
3: That's
1: it's not
3: true.
1: Even close.
3: I agree.
1: And it is this, this notion of what that looks like is it contributes to a large, because the most influential people to young dudes is young dudes.
3: Mm-hmm.
1: And listening to young dudes is why a lot of young dudes is in jail.
3: Oh, you're right.
1: Yeah, do you want the dude that could go to the Super Bowl to do, you know, got a couple, you know, or do you want the dude that did wipe me off or a dude that could be shining? You know what I mean? Come on now. Stop it. Man, I'm not knocking your talent.
4: Wipe me down. But, come on. He said wipe me off. That's a different movie.
1: Same thing. Same thing.
5: Maybe he was talking about nail polish on that song.
1: Yeah, that's when he wants to wipe it off.
3: But you know what? You remember, I don't know if you remember this or not, but this is how homophobic he is. He went to see The Color Purple and walked out and posted about it. So I had to leave because I had my little girls with me, and this seemed like a rainbow movie.
1: Well,
3: like
1: you had to leave because you probably had to go check in.
4: Stop it.
1: This is the thing. Don't. This is my whole thing. Is this? You are the worst example for a child to follow. The worst one. And everybody looks past all of that to see your critique of nail polish is absurd.
3: Well, not only that,
1: it's absurd.
3: If you dig deeper and you say, okay, wait, so you walked out of The Color Purple because you suspected it to have some kind of gayness to it, right, with the relationship, but it didn't bother you about Mister.
4: I gotta say, wasn't there some misogyny, some abuse, some physical abuse,
3: into relations with young girls? That didn't bother you.
4: Hurt people.
1: I'm just telling you.
3: Hurt people.
1: I think that there are probably a lot of messages to be learned.
3: Yeah.
1: But the messenger, it is one of the reasons I think that we constantly find ourselves telling these kinds of stories when your idea of what something looked like isn't intuited or interpreted by through this prism. I'm not knocking you for what you do, but to try to emasculate him or to say he's a horrible example for young children, while you are the example you want to avoid, is insane to me.
4: Yeah,
3: I'm gonna agree with
1: every. This might be two of your greatest fears. One, if we've been honest, one, your son gonna get in trouble, or one, he ain't gonna like chicks. Those are your greatest things, right?
4: Yeah.
1: Those are probably your greatest fears, right?
3: Mm.
1: As a father.
4: Yeah.
1: But when those are balanced by a dude wearing nail polish and making millions of dollars, I'd shut up. I wouldn't be mad. I wouldn't be mad.
4: But
1: a dude who got, like, literally, what is worse? A man that wears nail polish or a man who's been accused of having something to do with the death of other young men that you want to have examples?
3: Like, well, not only that, one who has a significant, extensive criminal history. In and out of jail, gun charges, this, that, and the other.
1: Stop it. Now, the one thing about Caleb Williams, he does take too many chances on the field. But Boosie takes a lot of them on the street. So it's the same. One have nail polish, one have fingerprints. But it's the same thing. We're going to get to your calls. All right, 877-242-2426. It's the D.L. Hughley Show.
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0: Keep it on the D.L. 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

0: So this is Lil Bootsy.
1: I come up under Tecmo Bowl. I never thought in a million years that I would see a Madden cover with the, one of the best players with his fingernails painted. A game that sold to billions of little boys. What kind of message are they sending to these little boys? I never thought in a million years I would see this. As parents, how much do they have to do for us to say that's not right? Us daddies gotta go tell these boys that we got raising them to be men. That's wrong, son. That's for women.
0: You think he has a point?
2: Yeah, first of all, DL, you be out his rabbit ass mind. I don't care what kind of criminal record Bootsy got. What he's saying is truth. Little boys should know not to wear no damn fingernail polish. I don't care what kind of record he got. The truth is the truth. Don't put fingernail polish on boys. Boys and men don't wear fingernail polish. And while I'm on that, stay at the beauty supply store. Go to the barbershop. First time caller. DL, you pissed me off.
3: If I had a choice, it would be neither one of them. Because you don't want your son doing criminal scene, and I definitely don't want my son wearing nail polish either. So that's a no-go on both of them.
4: Well, I thought that, everybody, like with Lil Boosie, everyone has to understand that they have an opinion, and that's it. They get one opinion. And it may be dear to you, but it may not resonate with other people. And his opinion is neither here nor there when it gets lost in translation. It's a great question to ask, what kind of message is that sending to kids? But he's talking all this exaggeration, million years, he never thought he'd see something. Hadn't he seen Dennis Rodman or Joe Namath wearing pantyhose and, you know, all these people that build their brand doing all this stuff for endorsement reasons and for building their brand? And then on the flip side of it, he's not the person to ask that question. I would have respected him more if he had just said, I saw this and I don't agree with it, and just left it at that. But what if the person was standing there with a gun or Uzi or some kind of something else that resonated more with what he's about, would he have spoke out against that? Because he's making it seem as if he's really concerned about the influence of young people, and you're not an example of influencing young people positively. So it can be hypocritical, but a lot of times when people air their opinion, it's just enough to say I agree or disagree, because when you go into your mantra or why, you expose yourself. It exposes where you really are, and you want everybody to overlook what you're about and just go with what you're saying, and that doesn't work very well with me.
0: All right, we're going to get to more of your calls in a bit. It's the DL Hughley Show.
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1: 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What's going on out there?
2: Hey there, DL. The countdown to 5 o'clock is so on this afternoon. The traffic

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0: You are locked in to the DL Hughley Show. It's the DL Hughley Show. And we're back.
2: So the question we're asking, ladies and gentlemen, this is Bootsy.
3: I come up under Tecmo, but I never thought in a million years that I would see a Madden cover with one of the best players with his fingernails painted. A game that sold to billions of little boys. What kind of message are they sending to these little boys? I never thought in a million years I would see this. As parents, how much do they have to do for us to say that's not right? Us daddies gotta go tell these boys that we got raising them to be men. That's wrong, son. That's for women.
2: Bill Boucher, you think he has a point?
1: Yeah, Boucher, you're right. You can call them that hood stuff or whatever you want to call it. We f***ed up nice, black men already. We got to put some strength in and put some strength in. Let the men be men and these women out here. The women taking care of us now, which is wrong. Yeah, that's messed up. Who put no polish on no s***? I don't care what kind of education you got.
4: I'm listening to DL, and I kind of hear what he's saying, but my thing is, all right, I understand Boosie done some bad things, but he has a slight point. To me, I hear what he's saying, but at the point he's making, his background doesn't matter. Nail polish don't belong on men.
2: All right, Junius, I didn't hear from you. What do you think?
5: Yeah, well, this point is just about the same as I had last week when we talked about...
2: Oh, no, I didn't agree with you. Am I agreeing with you on something?
5: No. We talked about Shea Alexander last week about wearing a skirt.
6: Can you wear a skirt and fingernail polish?
5: Sure.
6: I mean you can do what you want.
5: Strokes and folks, it's just fashion. Hey, man, who cares? Caleb is a star.
6: Yeah, he is.
5: So star. His personal preference is his business.
2: I tell you what, you know how many albums you had to sell to get his NFL contract?
5: Thank you.
2: Both of them dudes is getting endorsements. And I'm not saying that is the end all be all. What I am saying is they are decent dudes who work hard at their crafts and stay out of trouble and good examples.
5: Right.
2: If you tell me what example I would want my child to follow, it would be the dudes who went to college, work hard, apply their craft, and it would be that.
7: I still believe, my whole thing is, if something as simple as fashion, whether it's nail polish or skirts, you know, we talked about this the other day, like Junior said, well, you know, rockers have been doing this going all the way back to David Bowie to Kurt Cobain, Steven Tyler, like
2: Little
7: this
2: Richard.
7: Has not been a thing. But for whatever reason, you know, for black folks, it becomes a problem.
6: You said
7: it's
6: Little
7: like,
6: Richard.
7: It's just fashion.
6: Well,
7: it's just, yeah, but I mean, you know, some of these other people, I mean, I think it's just, you know, people like to be, it's self-expression. Some people say it might be a little bit of rebellion, but back then they just called it grunge and goth. And now it's, you know, all the things.
2: I think if your claim, if your problem, you take umbrage with the fact he's wearing nail polish as a bad example, that is tough to hear with some of the things you've been alleged to doing that there were worse examples for black men. Were worse examples.
6: Oh, yeah.
7: That's true.
2: That's absolutely, like, it's one of the reasons I ain't gonna never go to no college no school and tell somebody to stay in school when I didn't. That's crazy.
5: But then you gotta think, these young millionaires have consultants. They have designers that work for them. So this is where that stuff is coming from. You know?
2: Right.
5: So,
2: I tell you what, that dude, he was a dude yesterday. He was my social media guy, Jay Vega. He wears nail polish.
7: Look at Lil Yachty.
2: Yeah. Got a nail.
7: Oh, my gosh.
2: Yeah.
7: I ain't never heard Jay's anybody say nothing about ASAP Rocky.
2: Jay's kind of a thug.
6: Yeah.
2: So Jay's a little bit of a...
6: And he's super straight. How many kids he got here? Puerto Rican dude.
2: He can't get no straight. He got more kids than Boosie, I tell you what. And you should see... He has nail polish. You should see when he's holding a switchblade. I'm telling you. He has matching switchblades for every color he uses. All right, coming up, we got... The Streaming Act Warrior. That's coming up in about 10 minutes. It's the DL Hughley Show.
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0: review with the Lebo, the streaming hack warrior.
1: Hamne selam ni anani. Olam ne say. Hamne, hamne, ham. Uh oh. DL, my home brother.
0: What's happening, Lebo?
1: June is here. Father's Day is later this month. But here, my home brother, did you know that June the 1st is the unofficial holiday of Deadbeat Father's Day?
2: Oh.
1: You know, deadbeat fathers are like an Uber driver who dropped us off and never came back. He is the guy that is there for conception, but tapped out before the first diaper. He's like a limited time offer that expired immediately after sex. He is the reason who's your daddy is a painful question instead of a fun one. I'm serious. Today's movie has nothing to do with deadbeat fathers, but it does involve the deadbeats. The movie is I Love Boosters, starring Kiki DePalma and Lakeith Stanfield. Now, in this movie, a group of shoplifters take aim at a cutthroat fashion maven by stealing her clothes and reselling them at a lower price. It is what they call fashion-forward philanthropy. The reason they are doing it is because the fashion maven is the one who stole the design from Kiki in the first place. Now, the fashion maven has evaded around, and now she is finding out. I'm serious. You know, dear my home brother, I am a warrior. I never steal anything. I have never stole a woman's heart. They form an orderly line, and then they beg me to break them for them. Never stole money. Banks once offered me a loan, then paid me interest to take it. Once a man tried to pick my pocket just to feel what success felt like. Even time steals minutes from others just to give to me. I'm serious. This is a very funny movie. It's chaotic, colorful, and unhinged. Like if Ocean's 8 got pregnant by Ocean's 11 after doing a Molly in Vegas at a Gucci store. I'm serious. I give this movie 3.5 handbags and 1 booster bag. It's the bag that respects your hustle, but not the retail price. It lets you steal in style and look innocent on camera. Yeah, the booster bag. For when just looking turns into just leaving with it. I'm serious. This is Lebo, your hacking warrior, with the Stream Hacking Movie Review. Hamne selam ni anani. Stay safe and healthy. Hamne, hamne, ham. Uh-oh.
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0: It is the D.L. Hughley Show, your 2026 edition. So if you're going to be in the San Jacinto, is it Jacinto or San Jacinto. So it is in the Sabobo Casino. So come check me out if you take a notion. I saw something on the line. I don't know how true it is, but Dr. Umar is at a school show. You saw that? Showing pictures of school?
1: Allegedly, it's real.
0: Well, congratulations.
2: It's 3 decades.
0: Well, you know what? I'll tell you what. Any black man did something that he said he's going to do, I got to give him props for. Now, when I see students in that school, I'll have more props.
3: Is that real or AI?
0: Just kidding.

0: I don't know. But I, you know, I'm not gonna be one of them kind of. What I don't want to be is kind of black, man. Somebody accomplished something, and then I go, you know. Yeah. But
1: yeah, you did that before.
0: Yeah, but
1: before he got berserk,
0: because he didn't have the school.
1: Right.
0: Ironically, now I'm not, you know, but if he does have a school and it is populated with students and he is doing what he said he's gonna do, regardless of how long it took, you know, then I have to give you congratulations, and I hope for the best for you. I'm never gonna root against you. I'm never gonna root against another. Well, yeah, there's something like that.
2: But something positive and special.
0: Yes.
1: Well, good for him. I think that's.
0: It is.
1: I think
0: yes.
1: That's awesome.
0: Yes. And if when I see people go.
1: And I think that's good because, you know, he also rooted for Cheyenne Bryant. So, you know, you're rooting for a black man. He's rooting for a black woman. I think that's.
0: Well, awesome. Here's the thing. I just thought she's from LA. She looks good in a bathing suit. I mean, I do. The stuff she's doing now seems erratic now.
2: Yeah,
0: like all the claims she's making.
1: I'm just saying.
0: It ain't quite the same thing.
1: Well, just
0: and it is
1: one good deed begets.
0: Well, see, what I'll say is this: I have realized that it seemed a little trite what I was saying.
1: Mm-hmm.
0: I can see how an accomplished woman like yourself and all of the black women who have accomplished things and had their credentials and experience questioned might have taken umbrage to what I've said.
1: Mm-hmm.
0: But did you see her? That's all I'm saying. That's all I'm saying. That's all I'll say. I'm not excusing myself. I am not saying that what I did was right. But I am saying.
1: The jingling baby. Go.
0: There you go. That's what I'm saying.
1: That's what you're saying.
0: You know what I'm saying.
1: It's the only thing that matters.
0: No, it's not the only thing that matters.
1: I know it's not.
0: No, I know. And you know, I can see how.
1: Anytime you take a deep breath like that and fill your chest up, I know you're about to tell some bullshit.
0: No, I am
1: some
0: I'm
1: BS.
0: Not. I can see how someone who is in a class or a group of who is always being assailed for their lack of experience and always having their educational things questioned, their professionalism questioned. I could see how someone might view that differently than I did. You might think that it was trite and you might think that it was dismissive. All right.
1: It was.
0: I could see that. It was. But.
2: Them things, though.
0: them sweater hound, though.
1: Boys.
0: Yeah, all right, coming up this hour, people get really upset with me, as evidenced by what's going on right now. So we're giving them an opportunity to vent with our segment called...
3: If You Deal.
0: Plus, we're going to honor someone's benevolence as the human being of the week on the D.L. Hughley Show.
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4: 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What's going on out there?
5: 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The wait is over, 8 Town. It is 5 o'clock traffic jam time right in Metro City. Traffic report.

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4: Hello, this is Niecy James, your FUDL Hughley correspondent. Our first FUDL Hughley comment is from Facebook. Choir leader says, Dale, I heard you say if a man spends a lot of time in church, he's most likely gay. You said that the black church is one of the most gayest places on earth. Well, here's what I think. You talk about this subject so much, you're either fighting the calling of the Holy Spirit or trying to repress your own homosexual feelings. You should go to church and face your feelings. You'll either develop a new relationship with the Lord or find yourself a new boyfriend. F*** you, DL Hughley. Our next FUDL Hughley comment comes from the DL Hughley Show website. Second Amendment Protector says, DL, I stumbled across your little jigaboo radio station and I heard you say that assault rifles should be banned. Why are you panty-wearing, tree-hugging, vegan, uber-liberals always trying to take away our rights to bear arms? Someone like you should just shut up and be grateful to be permitted to live free in this great country. You could very well still be picking cotton instead of telling jokes on the radio. F*** you, DL Hughley. Today's last FUDL Hughley comment is from Instagram. DL, I've been a fan of yours for a long time. As a matter of fact, The Brothers is my favorite movie of all time. Why won't you guys get together and make a Brothers 2? They made sequels to The Best Man, Barbershop, Friday, and Why Did I Get Married? There's even talk about another Rush Hour and a Martin reboot. Why can all these movies and shows get sequels, but you guys can't get together and make another Brothers? DL, I know it's your fault. I heard you're more difficult to work with than Monique. F*** you, DL Hughley. Well, that's it for this week. This has been Niecy James, your FUDL Hughley correspondent. And until next week... Bye.
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Hey, it's Jasmine Sanders, and that's going to do it for the mix today. 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

0: Now it's time for what you need to know with the one and only Sybil Wilkes.
1: It's Sybil Wilkes with what we need to know. High stakes diplomacy as President Trump personally intervened to halt military fire between Iran and Israel, telling Prime Minister Netanyahu a long-term nuclear breakthrough is just days away. On the political front, or another political front, primary voting is underway in four states today, with national attention locked on Maine's highly controversial Democratic Senate primary race. Also, elections in South Carolina. In Texas, closing arguments begin in the racially charged murder trial of 19-year-old Carmelo Anthony. And Councilwoman Nitya Raman secures her spot in the November Los Angeles mayoral runoff against incumbent Karen Bass. In Ohio, the manhunt enters another day for the gunman who shot 12 people at Toledo's Old West End Festival. And the Spurs took down the Knicks Monday night in a 115-111 victory and cuts the Knicks series lead to 2-1. I'm Sybil Wilkes. Be informed. Be empowered.
0: Thank you so very much, Sybil. Jazz man.
2: First place, baby.
0: What? 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
3: 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Wait. There's a race?
2: There's a race to the bank to put the money in. She's in first place.
3: Okay.
2: Damn.
0: Hey, whatever. It's the D.L. Hughley Show. We got more of the show. Once Jasmine takes her medication.
3: 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That stretch we just did.
0: 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It's the D.L. Hughley Show.
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1: 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Hughley Show. And we're back.
2: You're working out for that summer bod in order to impress him.
4: Forget about it.
2: You might want to be, you might.
4: Forget about
2: give
4: it.
2: Give us five body issues most men don't care about by Julia Austin from Madame Noir.
4: Stretch marks. Number
2: not
4: five.
2: Not at all.
5: No.
2: Not at all. Your ass could look like a Thomas guy. I don't care.
4: What?
2: I don't care. Like, just tell me how to get to El Segundo.
4: You're fine. Number four of the top five body issues most men don't even care about. Cellulite.
2: Not. It can't be everywhere.
4: Get you some of that bum cream.
2: Can't
4: you'll
2: be
4: fine.
2: Everywhere now.
4: I'm telling you.
5: I don't like cottage
2: cheese. You can't look a whole tub of cottage cheese.
4: You know, you can. Skinny people have cottage cheese.
2: That's why we don't care about it.
5: Yeah.
4: Number three of the top five body issues most men don't care about: tiny boobs, little boobs.
5: More than well,
2: I don't want you to look like Kiss of the Spider Woman.
4: Number two. Those are five body
2: issues.
4: Hey,
2: girl, you took off your shirt. I thought I saw light switches. What is all this right here?
5: What? We about to turn out the lights then, damn it.
4: No, that's right.
2: Look at the remote control.
4: Yeah. Will you shut up?
5: What's
4: number two
5: of
4: the top five body issues most men don't care about? Going out with no makeup on.
2: No, there is this we do.
5: No.
4: No, you don't.
2: Yes, we do.
5: Over makeup. Yeah, I don't like so. Overly.
4: Over makeup. Over makeup. But I'm no makeup.
2: Sometimes it's necessary.
5: Yeah. In certain
2: let me
5: case.
2: Tell you something. If I hug you and your beauty comes off on my shirt, you need makeup. if I hug you and I thought you were beautiful and then you look like a dude
4: or setting spray, you're not using the right setting spray.
5: Yeah,
4: that's all. Okay.
2: If you went from Halle Berry to Ben Wallace,
4: right,
2: I'd be like, ah.
4: And the number one of the top five body issues most men don't care about: the thigh gap.
2: Not at all. Not at all.
5: I'll take care of that. Yes, don't worry about it.
2: I can see clearly now. Space. All right, yeah. Look at old Kitty cracked up for that one.
4: Old pervert.
2: All right, coming up, I'm about to give you a little note from the GED section. That's up in 15 minutes. It's the D.L. Hughley Show.
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2: I'll tell you, the higher you are in the draft, the more white women they actually give you. 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
2: You go in the fifth round, you get...
9: Don't you do it.
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0: Come on,
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0: 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Thank you for tuning in to DL Hughley Show, your 2026 edition. What'd you learn today, sweetheart?
1: Well, I was going to talk about this young kid in McKinney, Texas. The Texans team. Yeah, found guilty.
0: Yeah. We'll talk about that tomorrow more because it's crazy.
1: It is. But the verdict came in. There you go.
0: Yeah, I watched you choke a homeless dude to death for 9 minutes. Mm-hmm. You wasn't guilty. I watched you shoot a dude in the back. I just think this country's never seen a black person die that they didn't think in the back of their mind. Look, we're a nation of people. They used to watch black people get killed and mutilated and have picnics.
1: Mm-hmm.
0: So I think that Dred Scott thing, no black man has rights that a white man is inclined to have to respect. I think that there's a remnant of that still exists. Skip, my man Cheetah, what'd you learn today?
2: You know, everybody's talking about how Trump, you know, just put the city in chaos going to the Knicks game last night. And then you show a video of him. How in the hell that you caused that much chaos to go take a nap? You could have stayed at home taking a nap.
1: He sure did take a nap.
2: He was sleeping.
0: Him and Dolan.
2: Yeah, they in his sleep, man. Come on, man. You didn't
1: take enough space.
0: Because they don't care what happens as long as they make their money. Yep. Dolan didn't have to charge $10,000 a ticket either. Mm-hmm. The first time the Knicks got there, you know what kind of guy? You're already a billionaire. You know what kind of goodwill you'd had $100 tickets? It's just that they're greedy, and the only one they care about is themselves. Yeah. And the fact that anybody thought that they were going to be caught up, that they were going to get a piece of what they were going after, you're stupid or insane. All right, coming up.
1: There you go.
3: Tell
1: them what you think.
0: 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Plus, we're going to be giving deserving someone the Shoe Booty of the Week award. This is the DL Hughley Show. We will definitely see you on the other side. Kyle, my favorite short bus operator. Pull that string. We got to go.
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0: It's the DL Hughley Show. 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

Good evening and welcome to Classics at Night. I'm Donna. Tonight it's a Let's Talk Tuesday and our theme is Petty or Protected. When you stop answering, stop explaining, stop chasing, and stop inviting people into your space, are you being petty or are you protecting your peace? Now tonight we're playing your favorite petty songs, songs where people are getting their point across, okay? Maybe with a little attitude, maybe with a little smile, maybe with a receipt or two. And we're starting with one that is officially old enough to be considered a classic. Blue Cantrell dropped Hit 'Em Up Style in 2001, which means this song is over 20 years old now. And listen, this was not just petty. This was organized, budgeted, and itemized revenge. She said, oh, you want to act up? Cool. I know where the credit cards are. What's your favorite petty song? And in real life, where's the line between being petty and protecting your peace? Let's get into Blue right now. Hit 'Em Up Style on Classics at Night.

0: You know, that song is petty, but it's also a boundary because they were not confused. TLC, they weren't confused. They are not negotiating. They were not accepting applications from somebody yelling from the passenger side of his best friend's ride. And that's tonight's question, petty or protected? Sometimes when a woman says what she doesn't want, people call it an attitude. But maybe she's just clear. Maybe she's just learned from experience. Maybe she has finally retired from the potential ministry. Oh, yeah. Oh, you know what I'm talking about? Yeah, we'll talk about that a little later. What is something you used to tolerate that you just don't tolerate anymore? We'll talk about it and play your favorite petty songs. But right now, we need to check in with the 11 Live Weather Impact Team. Atlanta was humid today, okay? Because of this rain, it is so sticky out there. Ugh, but let's check in and see what's in store.
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2: We're still tracking just a few of those isolated showers out there that will be diminishing during the evening hours. And we're going to see slightly lower rain chances here on Wednesday. About a 30% chance for some isolated showers to pop up here and there. So again, not a 0% chance for rain, but at least a lower rain chance on Wednesday. Highs are still going to be warm, up to 88. Speaking of warm, we should just go ahead and say hot on Thursday, Friday, and Saturday. Both of those days at the end of the week will be around 90 to 91. And then on Saturday, right at 90, all three of those days will have a 20% chance for a shower. Then rain chances coming back up Sunday to 40%, 50% chance for showers on Monday and Tuesday with highs back to the 80s. 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
1: Let's get back to the
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Teddy Pendergrass, I Don't Love You Anymore, on Classics at Night with Donna. Now, Teddy did not dress that up at all, did he? He didn't say it's complicated. He didn't say, I need space. He said, I don't love you anymore. And that's pretty plain. It's direct. That has no garnish. But then we got New Edition, and here they come along smiling and harmonizing and basically saying, listen, you're beautiful, but you're not my kind of girl. See, that's the kind of petty that just comes with choreography. Tonight's theme is petty or protected. Sometimes the truth sounds petty,

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1: Sure, you know, you look kind of familiar.
0: Yeah, you do too. But I just wanted to know, do you know somebody named?
1: You know his name. Oh yeah, definitely, I know his name.
0: But I just want to let you know that he's

0: That's Monica and Brandy, The Boy Is Mine. Now, that song is peak late 90s Petty. Two women, one man, and a whole lot of confidence. But let's be honest, the real question is, why was he even worth all that harmony? You know, tonight we're talking petty or protected, and sometimes the growth is realizing you don't have to compete for anybody's attention. You don't have to prove your place. You don't have to argue over somebody who is enjoying the confusion. Yeah. So let me ask you, have you ever looked back and said, why was I even fighting for that? That's what we're talking about tonight on this Let's Talk Tuesday, playing your favorite petty songs. More petty songs on the way. I'm Donna. It's Classics at Night.
1: 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More classic R&B and Donna coming up. You should be mine. Right after this.
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